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Smoking on a joint. This is not the thing to do. I think that we have to take pictures of these.

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0: Bonjour à tous, ici Fab, le Fab Mix commence maintenant. 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Voilà. Good morning everybody, I am with DJ Kepler. Good morning.
1: Good morning everyone, I hope you're having a good Sunday.
0: Okay, but I hope it was not too difficult to wake up this morning. I want to wave Lina, who could not came this morning. And I want also to announce a little event that in 2 weeks there will be the Tilos Marathon. It will be from June 4th to June 14th. So you should go over there, I guess. And there will be several dates that you should not miss at the Tilos Marathon, especially Transglobal Underground, who will play on the Monday 8th of June. And one day before, Alex Kasiek will come to a Fab Mix for a special interview, and maybe we'll play live during the Fab Mix. It will be on Sunday 7th of June. Also, if you want to meet the French team of Tilos Radio, they will be in the Dürerkert on Saturday 6th, one day before. So let's go for 1 hour of music. We'll begin a little bit slowly on after, let's see. Non, mais donc, Zenevel, Siastok, Jorgiel, Suzdai, Ciao, Bui, San, Dobri Dien.

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azt a dezgeti, azt a fenne megeszi. 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

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I was running from that. When I got out, I was in that. I was already through that. I had that. I had the studio. I went to the studio. Went to Vox Studios. I had it all. 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I don't want to take my time going to work. I got a motorcycle and a sleeping bag and 10 or 15 girls. What the hell I want to go off and go to work for? Work for what? Money? I got all the money in the world. I'm a king, man. I run the underworld.

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I make the money, man. I roll the nickels. 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
1: Shout out to Lost Radio. Mad thing.
2: Okay.
3: Yeah.
2: This is what the world have been waiting for.
3: What?
2: Afro Soul, the Big Bad Champion Sound.
4: Well, this is the original General Levy alongside the Big Bad Afro Soul Sound. 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
0: Where's
1: 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Frankly, that's when I got mighty. It was all calm before storms, now it's light.

0: 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Grab this gun and name it there. 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
1: What
0: are
1: we doing today?
2: Fucking rapping.
1: Yeah? Five in the park. Let's go.
3: Manchester is better than me. Tell my man shut up. Mention my name in your tweets. I rude boy, shut up.
4: Shut up.
3: Better than me? Shut up.
4: Shut up.

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1: I'll type DJ Chi.
2: 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Big up my lad Chi. Grime school in the building.
0: Jesus Christ. Forgive me, because I've